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Oh my, my, oh my, my love. I take one look at you, you're taking me out.

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My DMs. What? 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
1: 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You think you broke my heart, oh girl, for goodness sake.